0: Vino Bandit. Yeah, me and K-Motion's working, that's a cheat code anthem. Yeah, me and one hits on hits, me and K both have them. Yeah, Young Son's wide of the post, I think Timo banged them. Oh my days, that is a slapper.
1: Cam. F.

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Vino Bandit. Yeah, me and K-Motion's working, that's a cheat code anthem. Yeah, me and one hits on hits, me and K both have them. Yeah, Young Son's wider the post, I think Timo banged them. Oh my days, that is a slapper.

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1: Badder than. Anyway, we see them, we a bang pan another one. Boss up 4-5, Nanko 1 Remington. Any boy, this Balaton, them in a Kellington. 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

0: Vino Bandit. Yeah, me and K-Motion's working, that's a cheat code anthem. Yeah, me and One hits on hits, me and K both have them. Yeah, Young Son's wide at the post, I think Timo banged them. Oh my days, that is a slapper.
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Like, wait, babe, let me

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0: Good morning, Cambridge. And welcome to the weekend. It's just gone 2 minutes past nine today on Saturday the 18th of July 2026. We're 2 weeks out now from graduation week. And I've had one of those weeks where it's just been really, really quiet and it's been restful. And I think I've kind of needed it. Although I've woken up this morning, and blimey, it's a bit nippy, isn't it? It's very cold today compared to how it has been. I've had to go fully clothed. I'm in a shirt, I'm in a pair of jeans. The dogs are put away for another year. It feels weird to be in like normal clothes again. Can we have some heat back now, please? I know I've been complaining about it non-stop for not being able to sleep, but actually now it's gone, I kind of miss it. I'm just indecisive like that. Thankfully, there is one thing that I'm very decisive over, and that is starting this show with some 90s at 9.
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3: Actually, a really hard song to time the end to there. But I had to play it. I was doing some work this week, and the Stone Roses came on random. And for whatever reason, I was listening on random, but it was just playing Stone Roses song after Stone Roses song. I was like, this is so good. I didn't skip any of them. And I thought, these are the fates telling me to play the Stone Roses on my Saturday breakfast show this weekend. So I did. We know we started the show with the 90s at 9, as we always do. Start the weekend here every weekend on wonderful Cam FM 97.2 with two amazing songs from the best decade in music that there ever was. We kicked off the show with Primal Scream and Moving On Up, taken from the critically acclaimed 1991 album Screamadelica. Well, it is good, isn't it? The album won the first ever Mercury Music Prize in 1992, and it was among 10 album covers chosen by the Royal Mail for a set of classic album cover postage stamps in 2010. Moving On Up was the Scottish band's breakthrough hit in the United States, reaching number 2 on the Billboard Modern Rock Tracks chart. It was also featured in Grand Theft Auto San Andreas, also a UK TV ad for Bacardi Rum. Drinkaware.co.uk for the facts. We are not sponsored particularly by that particular brand of rum. They just like the song, as do we. Up second, I do have to apologise. That one was actually recorded back in 1989. The Stone Roses, This Is The One, from their debut album, which was also quite imaginatively titled The Stone Roses. Released in 1989, it kind of was popular in the 90s-ish. It regularly featured high in polls of the greatest albums of all time, in all seriousness. It was actually never released as a single, one of the few songs that they ever wrote that never has been. The tracks played, however, at the ahead of every Manchester United game at Old Trafford. Two 90s at 9 to kick off the show then. As we always do, you know it's Saturday morning. I don't know, this week my routine feels like it's been all topsy-turvy. Even more so than last week. Like, usually there's such a seismic shift, I think I said on the show last week, when all the students go for summer and Cambridge just, like, really changes. Like, you wouldn't credit it. Overnight, the entire feel of the place just switches. This week we have at least had the summer schools starting, and there are various summer schools happening. There are some affiliated with the university, there are others that aren't. Jesus College is full of people attending summer schools, all very sort of wide-eyed. And I think not used to the fact that English weather over the summer can be variable. Because it looks like most of them packed their summer wardrobe and only their summer wardrobe, and I think they're going to be a wee bit chilly this weekend. But seriously, it's been nice to have a little bit of life on the campuses again, but it's just been really strange. We've also had a new starter at work, and I wonder whether it's this. But it's a bit like over Christmas, you know, obviously with added work for me, but you don't know what day of the week is coming next? When your routine goes, it's like, what day of the week is it? Thursday felt a bit like Friday, and Friday felt a bit like Thursday, and I don't know what today felt like. But thankfully, doing this show has grounded me. Getting to come and speak to you for an hour on this Saturday morning makes me realise that yes, it is indeed Saturday, and we can celebrate it and ground ourselves all together. With that in mind, coming up on the show between now and 10 o'clock, all your favourite features back again for another spin. Just after 9:30, we rewind the clock to find a number one from back in time. This morning, we go back to 1984. Some 42 years to find out what was number one on this day in history, and to look back at the great and not so great things that have happened on the 18th of July in years gone by. Also on the way, a future pop anthem of the week. This one oozes nostalgia. It's new music from Empire of the Sun, and we'll play it to close out the show just before 10 o'clock this morning. Plus, it wouldn't be Saturday breakfast if we didn't have some weird and wonderful odd news. We've got some very Cambridge and rowing specific odd news on the show this week. Quite a wonderful story involving Christ College Boathouse. Plus, you never know when washing up liquid is going to save the day. A tale from Dartmoor, where washing up liquid was the unlikely hero. And if that's not enough, we'll have a full rundown of everything that's going on in Cambridge this weekend and into next week. So if you find yourself at a bit of a loose end and you just want to get away from all the tourists on King's Parade, I feel you. We can hopefully tempt you with some of the wonderful local events that are going on that make this city and region so special. It's Come FM's Saturday Breakfast for Saturday the 18th of July. The time is 9:17. Jacob with you through till 10 o'clock.

Love that track. It's The Blossoms and Meet Me in Love. They're working on a new album that'll be out later on this summer. And I'm sure they'll be dropping plenty more singles from it just to tease and tempt us between now and then. If you'd like to get in touch with the show this morning, then please do. I'm all on my own in the library in Jesus College. I don't think there's anybody else in this building, frankly. It's just me. So please do keep me company. Several easy ways in which you can do that. If you're listening online at camfm.co.uk, below the picture of me, which actually is getting very old. I think it's about 10 years old there, is that picture of me. Not that I look any different, mind. It's just an old picture. In fact, I still have that polo shirt. I was wearing it yesterday. Oh well. Below the picture of me, it's old, but not that old. You can type in whatever you want into the message box and hit send. You can also email studio@camfm.co.uk, or if you're on social media at this time of the morning, who isn't, at camfm972 is the handle that you need, whether you're on Facebook, on Instagram, or even on X. You can send us a message on there and I'll try and get it and read it out in the studio, give you a Saturday shout out between now and 10 o'clock. So do let us know who you are, where you are, and what you're up to this weekend. Now, this next song is from Sophie Tucker, and you're either going to love it or you're going to hate it. Personally, I love it.

very playful. It's called Barcelona with a TH. Barcelona, I prefer Valencia. But it does kind of feel like it should be the soundtrack of the next Inbetweeners movie, with them sat in a wine bar somewhere in Barcelona doing something unthinkable with their pinchos. Moving very swiftly on, a girl trapped between rocks for more than 4 hours at a beauty spot was rescued this week, all thanks to a very unlikely hero. A bottle of washing up liquid. Shannon, 11 years old, was on a school trip on Dartmoor when she slipped and her leg became wedged between huge boulders. I'm sure I've had nightmares similar to this. Emergency services and Dartmoor search and rescue teams were called out to Hound Tor back on Tuesday the 23rd of June, one of the hottest days we've had this summer. She remained stuck for hours as rescuers exhausted pretty much every possible option to free her, using specialist equipment for widening gaps and even breaking rocks. But then Devon Cave Rescue Organisation arrived at the scene with a bottle of life-saving washing up liquid. They poured it all over her and the surrounding rocks, and they were able to pull her out with ease. Shannon's mum, Jessica, said it was crazy after how many hours they tried to free her with all this specialist kit, and then it was just a bit of fairy that came to the rescue. Other brands of washing up liquid are available, although we don't know how good they are at rescuing people. People were under and above her trying to pull her out. They even brought all these different tools, but it was slippery. It was fairy that was the slippery substance they needed. When she arrived on the scene, she said she was greeted by a giggling daughter who was carrying the bottle of washing up liquid that had saved her, which was then signed by all the rescue teams. I think she'll be keeping that one for a little while. She said, "I didn't know she was nervously giggling, whether it was the adrenaline or shock that would then calm down and hit her. Luckily, she didn't have to go to hospital. She was completely uninjured. And when I asked her if she wanted to go home with me, she said, 'No, thanks. I'd rather stay on the school trip for the next 4 days.'" So just carry a bottle of fairy liquid with you. You never know when you might need it.

somber, and my body isn't ready. Do you reckon if we keep playing that song week after week after week, by the end of the final week when we play it, his body might actually be ready and he'd change the lyrics? We'll have to wait and find out. For now, it's time to go back in time to 1984 for a number one back in time, a song from On This Day in History. This is the second single from the band's iconic first studio album, Welcome to the Pleasure Dome. The first one was Relax. Both singles actually preceded the album, which wasn't released until October of 1984. Two Tribes was a phenomenal success in the UK, helped by a wide range of remixes. It stayed at number one for 9 consecutive weeks. It was the longest running number one single in the UK during the 80s. An anti-war song, it was supported by an advertising campaign depicting the band as members of the Red Army and received the 1984 Ivor Novello Award for the best song musically and lyrically. All the way from 1984, Frankie Goes to Hollywood and Two Tribes.

0: They don't make them like that anymore, do they? Frankie goes to Hollywood and two tribes go to war. 9:35, it's the 18th of July, and today is Nelson Mandela Day. It's also World Listening Day and the International Snowden Race. It's also in the UK, the Festival of British Archaeology, while meanwhile in the US, it's National Sour Candy Day. I kind of think if you ever kind of want to look at the differences between our two wonderful nations, the UK and the US, I think that's a great example. On this day in 64, at the time of the Emperor Nero, the Great Fire of Rome started in the merchant shops around Rome's chariot stadium, the Circus Maximus. Nearly three quarters of Rome was destroyed, and they still sometimes think Nero did it. In 1892, the first human test of a vaccine against cholera was performed. Ukrainian bacteriologist Valdemar Hufkin risked his life by successfully testing it on himself. In 1938, Douglas Wrongway Corrigan arrived in Ireland after a 28-hour flight, supposedly leaving New York to fly to California. Whoops. On this day in 1953, Elvis Presley paid $4 to make his first demo at Sun Studio in Memphis, reportedly giving the record to his mother as a belated birthday present. In 1966, Gemini 10 launched from Florida, carrying astronauts John Young and Michael Collins into space. The mission included the first spacewalk from one spacecraft to another. In 1976, at the Montreal Olympic Games, Nadia Comaneci became the first person in the Games history to score a perfect 10 in gymnastics. In 1992, a picture of Les Horribles Cernettes, a parody pop group, was taken after their show at the CERN Hadronic Festival. It became the first ever photo posted onto Tim Berners-Lee's newly invented World Wide Web. In 1994, Crayola announced the introduction of scented crayons. You don't really see those nowadays, do you? They were all the rage when I was very young. And finally, on this day in 1995, the Soufriere Hills volcano erupted on the Caribbean island of Montserrat. Over the course of several years, it devastated the island, destroying its capital and forcing most of the population to flee.
1: The weekend starts here. This is Saturday Breakfast with Jacob Baldwin.

0: sun.
1: Hugo and Ultranate, that's moving to the sun. He said return to the sun. Now that's the next track. Barry Can't Swim's returning to Bebo on Cam FM in a few moments' time. Well, now you know what's coming next. Hope you like it. Well, good morning to everybody who's up and about this morning. Whether I am actually up and about is questionable. I think it's almost time for that second coffee. But good morning to everybody who's looked in and listening this Saturday morning. Always a joy to come and share an hour with you, even through the summer holidays. Good morning to Daisy, who's locked in and listening, to Dan, and of course my lovely mum and dad listening up in the wonderful north of England. If you are in Cambridge, though, plenty going on. The schools largely, I think, broke up yesterday, so we're now in the official summer holidays. Happy summer, everyone. You know it is, because the weather's gone bad. But the Grand Arcade, all the way through the summer holiday, through the 31st of August, is hosting Grand Depths. You can explore the wonders of the oceans in the Grand Arcade this summer. It's a free immersive exhibition in partnership with the university's Museum of Zoology. Explore the wonders of the underwater world. More information over on the Facebook page for the Grand Arcade, with loads of things themed about the underworld going on in the shopping centre this summer. Meanwhile, today in Downing Place United Reformed Church, from 11 till 4, they're hosting a local makers market where you can shop handmade and local, with over 50 incredible makers selling unique and handcrafted gifts. It's completely free entry if you want to go along and have a little look around. Tomorrow from 12 through till 7, Romsey Recreation Ground is hosting its annual summer shindig. It's a slightly earlier time if you've attended it in past years, with the reason being that they want everybody to be able to get home in time for the football. This year there'll also be a coffee stall and cakes alongside the brewery, an inclusive programme of live music and dance, and a brilliant community picnic in the park. That's tomorrow from 12 till 7 on Romsey Rec. Tonight from 7:30, the Cambridge Corn Exchange is hosting the Cambridge Contemporary Choir Festival Showcase. There's a lot of C's in that. It's a wonderful evening of entertainment, a night to remember, featuring the musical theatre choir, the collaboration choir, and Strictly A Cappella, curated by Carrie Rawlings. 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That's 10 till 6 today at the Student Services Centre, which is on Bennett Street, just opposite where Jack's Gelato is. Other ice cream shops are available. It's completely free to go along, but so they've got an idea of numbers, they're asking that you do register if you can in advance on that Facebook page, which is facebook.com/Cambridge Zero. With the FIFA World Cup coming to an end, Cambridge's Pro Wrestling East have put together a Wrestling World Cup tonight at Storey's Field Centre. It's a one-night, eight-person tournament where the winners will earn a title shot of their choosing at a future show. 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They're available online at real-records.co.uk. Over the course of the summer holidays, the University of Cambridge's museums will be getting into all kinds of wonderful workshops that you can explore. But here's one that's going on next week that you might be interested in. On Thursday afternoon from 2 till 4 for the kids, Hands On With The Romans. It's a family-friendly activity that gives you the chance to handle replica Roman artifacts and discover how people lived nearly 2,000 years ago. You can learn about Roman daily life and uncover the stories behind fascinating objects. This is taking place in the Museum of Classical Archaeology, or the CAS Gallery, which is in the Faculty of Classics on the Sidgwick site. You can find out more information and get your free tickets online at classics.cam.ac.uk. And finally, we've mentioned it every week for the last three, but Sounds Green is back for the fourth week of five. It's late night Wednesday opening at the university's Botanic Garden. They've got food trucks, they've got a big crowd, and normal garden admission applies, so you can buy a ticket earlier in the day and just stay late. This week, you can enjoy the sounds of the UK's leading Balkan music band called Paprika. They'll be blending Balkan, Gypsy, and Eastern European music through jazz and rock to create their own distinctive sound, and there'll be food provided by Tika Tonic and Mimi's Churros. Rugs and picnic chairs all very welcome. More information, botanic.cam.ac.uk. And that's a full rundown of everything going on this weekend and into next week.

9:48 is the time. It's your Cam FM Saturday breakfast. That was Return to Bebo, as promised, from Barry Can't Swim. Now, if you're not able to swim, then you might not make a very good rower. But the one thing that does help, apparently, with your rowing, turns out to be being able to build with Lego bricks. That's because a Cambridge undergraduate's in the news this week. He's spent countless hours designing and building an absolutely admittedly fantastic Lego-scale model of the oldest wooden-framed boathouse on the River Cam. Keen rower Jim Gleeds, a first-year reading education, used about 10,000 Lego bricks to recreate Christ's College's boathouse, which was built in 1887. The model, which measures approximately 1 metre by 80 centimetres, has taken many hours to design, build and test. It includes the boathouse and waterfront, a detailed interior, two eights or crews, and even the dog that belongs to the head coach. Jim said, "I've wanted to celebrate a building that means a lot to many students using a hobby that I've had since childhood." He said that he used a combination of the Lego digital design tool, trial and error, and a bit of help from his friends. The most challenging part of the machine was creating the rowing machines using tiny pieces of Lego. He initially started rowing for Newark Rowing Club in 2020 and now rows for his college. He was in the 01 boat at the May Bumps, which bumped 3 days out of the four, so just narrowly missed out on his blades. Maybe next year. He said, "The boathouse is such an iconic part of my college life. I spent almost as much time there as I do in my bedroom. The brick-by-brick building process changed how I see the real thing, as I now pick up each small detail that I've previously walked past hundreds of times." Christ fellow Professor Jenny Gibson said, "Hands-on activities are not only lots of fun, but also an important part of education, whatever your age. Building with tangible materials can help you explore problems from different perspectives, provide a sense of accomplishment, and foster connections to others in the community, all of which support your well-being and your motivation for learning. I think this is wonderful. It's a really good model. I just love how he's pieced everything together."

That's from Anutter and 54 Ultra, and it's called Talk to You. We played that on the show ages ago, and I was shocked when I was looking through the charts this week to see, oh, it's still there, but maybe we should give it another spin. People clearly still like it. I do think that they are a group to watch, Anutter. They are, I think they're actually pronounced another. They've just removed the H and the E from the name, because that's what we do now. We've got Somber, Anutter. But yeah, that's what we do. They've got some good singles in the works, which I'm sure we'll play over the course of the summer. I don't know where the time is going. I realised last night I really need to sort my summer schedule out, because I'm like, what am I doing? Where am I doing it? And I've just got all. I've not been able to put any dates down, and this is really indecisive of me. So this is my plan for the weekend. But in terms of schedule, Cam FM's long vacation schedule is underway. You can find out more information camfm.co.uk/schedule. Find your favourite shows there, and also listen again. Don't forget, you can still listen again to everything that's happened in recent weeks. The other scheduling thing, of course, is that the World Cup is coming to an end this weekend. The playoff match is on tonight, 10 o'clock, France v England on BBC One, and then both BBC and ITV playing the final tomorrow night from 8 o'clock. Do I have a favourite? Well, after Wednesday, possibly. Not going to say anything at all. It's certainly a World Cup that'll be remembered for lots of different reasons. But one positive, I have to say, the soundtrack for it has been very good. And we finished the show off today with a future pop anthem that they've just released, the last song on the soundtrack, a nostalgic anthem from Empire of the Sun.

0: Empire of the Sun and Yego. The weather today, areas of cloud will continue to drift in from the north into the afternoon. It'll turn mainly cloudy this afternoon. That cloud will clear later on, leaving a sunnier evening. Cooler though, with a high of 22, low of 10, and the sunset tonight at 9:11 p.m. The outlook is dry and sunny, with patchy cloud on both Sunday and Monday, staying warm, although cooler than of late. And the most important thing, it'll be staying dry. That's it from me today. I'll be back next Saturday morning at 9 o'clock to do it all over again, to start another weekend, but we've still got this one to enjoy yet. I hope you have a lovely weekend, whether you're watching football, whether you're just relaxing, or whether you're doing something even more special. And make sure to keep it locked to wonderful Cam FM for your soundtrack of the weekend. In the meantime, I'll see you next Saturday. Thanks for tuning in today. Bye-bye.
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1: Can I have some? Hashtag be like, put a plus 18 on an e-vite. And I said what I felt, no rewrite. Nah, they can't hold me. June, July, drop something. I double dare you, I mark summers. I scorch winters, I burn autumns. Gut, so Kurt Bonner. Elf Bonner, got a crush on her. I gotta wait in line for that. Ain't nobody got time for that.

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we were just two lovers. 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

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Freedom

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14: 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James Langford is on.

As the one from John John, he calls that one Holy Fan. And the one before that was Angel, he calls that one Call Me. Right here on Camp 97.2 FM, Afrobeat running from 9 to 8 o'clock. Playing you other songs from the continent of Africa. And I have the artists of on the spotlight today that I'll be telling you in the next hour. 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Coming up next is the one from Malik Berry. He calls that one Love You Long Time.

has a brand new single by Jonah France featuring Tiwa Savage, and it's taken from that single produced this year 2026. It's called Turn It Up. Before that, you hear Mr. P, I Can Look Away, a single also produced this year. Keep it as luck right here on Cam 97.2 FM, Afrobeat from 9 to 8 o'clock. The name is James. And there's a one by Ari Star. She calls that one Tornado.

0: is a brand new one by Fish. She calls that one Dance, taken from the new EP, the album Arrow and Billing, and 2026 right here on K97.2 FM. 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Let's tell me how you're feeling this Saturday, after late afternoon going to evening. It's evening, let's say evening, wherever you find yourself. Remember, more music to come from 9 to 8 o'clock, where I'll be playing songs from the continent of Africa. In the next hour, I'll be telling you the artists on Spotlight today or this week from Africa. I'll be telling you from Zambia. I'll be giving you more. I'll play three tracks back to back. So keep your dance log. Keep your messages coming. studio@kamfm.co.uk. And that's the one from David Du and 11, Give Me That Thing.
1: It's JJ Baby.

That's David Dew featuring N011. They call that one Give Me That Thing. Right here on the Afrobeat Cam FM 972. From 9 to 8 o'clock, coming up is a one that just was released how many days ago? 7 days ago by Sako there. And he calls that from Ghana, he calls that one a Major League featuring Kwaku Smoke. And the title of that one is Major League by Sako there. It's hitting 1.3 million already within 7 days. It's a great tune. Keep it as love.

bitches. And that's the one from Psycho there from Ghana, Major League featuring Kwaku Smoke. Next coming up is the one from Black. So he calls that one also from Ghana. He calls that from Oliver Boy. He calls that one Dashi.

So that's another one making a hit in Ghana at the moment. West Africa, they call that one Oliver Boy. With the guys, it's featuring Breeze Trap, KOTM, Lima, Genium, Pinto, Black, and they call that one Dashi. Making a hit within Ghana at the moment. It's a great song. Coming up next is the one YBTM.

And that is a brand new single by Joe Boy. He calls that one You Belongs to Me. In a simple sense, he just called it YBTM. You Belongs to Me. Keep your dance locked right there on Cam 97.2 FM. 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

where I'm a Zimbabweans. This is the one by Genius Praga. You know, one of the guys I caught my, always, you know, always get my eyes, my attention from Zimbabwe, Genius Praga. He calls our Indo Kodia Indamoyo. I think I'm right. I think I did well. If I'm wrong, just send me a message. studio@comfm.co.uk. My name is James.

One of the countries that surprised everyone this World Cup. Cape Verde, my Cape Verdeans, are you around? Siki Siki, Laxandra featuring and Lomi Johnson from Cape Verde. The name is James, right here on Cam 97.2. 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

that's a brand new one from Techno from his album Where Did Love Go, and he calls that one a Dizzy. Well, people, your dad is right here on Cam 97.2 FM. If you are called Jessica, the next song, if Jessica, the name Jessica ever hurts you, that's a song for you. So I'll send this to my nephew, Samuel Ma. I hope you enjoy this one.

And that was Oliver Boy, you know. That's a great song, Stop It, featuring Medica. Medica always come up with some strange lyrics, you know what I mean? Keep it that slug right here on KMIT 7.2 FM Afrobeat every Saturday between 6 and 8 p.m. Send me a message to you at kmfm.co.uk. 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

0: 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This beauty no be just face so.
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what a great piece of music. Moyo still, I am still me. My time is James' time. Afrobeat, right here on Cam 97.2 FM. You know, with regards to the football, you know, England is playing late today, around 10 o'clock tonight. You know, for those of you who are going to watch the game, whatever the outcome, just know that the guys did very well. You know, the game against Mexico was more like a final to me. The game against Mexico was more like a fan of the tournament. Any other thing is additional. 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Let me know how you're feeling this evening. Tell me something. The game is coming on. Tell me how you're going to be, you know, enjoying it, where the party is. I would like to join. Remember, I have three. I have the artie that have the spotlight this week, and it's from Zambia, and I'll be playing three songs back to back from him, and I'll be talking more about him as well. So keep it as luck. More to come.

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And that's Prince Kabi. He calls that one Hannah Babayo. Well, your dad is right here on Cam 97.2 FM, been playing you back-to-back songs, and I have three more songs that I did promise you that I'll be playing for you, the artists that sort of took the spotlight this week, and it is in the person of Yo Mabs. So his real name is LT Mulunga. Got into singing through combination of church and the passion for music and persistence. So Yo Mabs' early music career started when he started developing the love for music at the age where, growing up in Zambia, he was influenced by global gospel music and often sang in churches, where he began developing his vocal ability. Then he took it further by becoming famous. He spent time learning music production and recording techniques. This gave him the skills to produce and refine his own songs. And he went independent, like many artists. He started by recording songs independently and promoting them locally. He gradually built a following through performance and social media. And his breakthrough came in 2018, where he hit the hit with his hit song, Fondly, featuring Mickey Two. The song became a massive success in Zambia and introduced him to a music wider audience. And he continued, and finally he released a strains of hit songs, including Pick It Up, We Are, and many more. And then today, Yo Mabs is regarded as a Zambia leading contemporary music, a musician known for his very good melody. Of that's exactly what I picked this week. And then relatable lyrics that people, you know, relate to. And then also consistent hit making abilities. So today, the spotlight goes to Yo Mabs of Zambia. And I'm going to be playing three songs back to back from Yo Mabs. One of a very good artist, consistent with his output, his sort of music. Every song he comes out with is a hit. Believe me, you enjoy Yo Mabs. Three songs.

in Azio Maps. This guy, trust me, believe me, he is consistent. Every song he produces seems to be a hit. He produces songs upon songs, and everything comes in a very I'm trying to find a word to use for him. He is just good. Believe me, you check him out on YouTube, Yo Maps, that is Y-O, and then the Maps, M-A-P-S. He is very good, fantastic. I love every song of him. So that's the reason why I'm making the spot of, brought into the spotlight this week. Next week, let's find out who's going to take the spotlight next week. In the meantime, keep it as right here on Cam 97.2 FM. 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Okay.

And that's from Stars, he calls that one Up, featuring Victorni. Well, people, I'll draw the curtains down for Afrobeat on today's edition of Afrobeat. Join me same time next week between 6 and 8 p.m. right here on CAM 97.2. If you missed the program, if you just tune in and you want to listen to it again, just go onto our webpage, look for Afrobeat and have a listen again. Or go to our media player and then you can have a listen again as well. So my name is James Mavi Langfield. Thanks for being with me, and I believe you might have enjoyed most of the song. The game is coming up, England against France. I hope you enjoy that as well. But remember to keep your radio, your dial right on 97.2 FM, www.camfm.co.uk, and then visit our Facebook page, CamFM972, Twitter, CamFM972, Instagram, CamFM972. 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I'll leave you in the hands of Fade. I played that one earlier on. She calls that one Dance. Hopefully after that I can play another song before I draw the curtains. Keep your dance locked and have a wonderful weekend.

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Every day running around the streets, we was leveling. We just run it up. These young niggas coming up. Blood, sweat, and tears to get this money up.

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